0: Startet gemeinsam mit uns in den Tag. Die Antenne Niedersachsen Moin Show. Jeden Morgen.
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2: 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Maybe it's all just in your

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1: They say the holy water's watered down. And this town's lost its faith. Our colors will fade eventually. So if our time is running out, day after day, we'll make the mundane our masterpiece. Oh my, my, oh my, my love. I take one look.

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1: 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There is no need to